0: És estiu. Escolta i cant.
1: Ladies and gentlemen, I'm just getting back from the tour. I got one thing to say, man. 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That's my drummer.

0: Reporter stopped me for an interview. She said she's heard stories and she's heard fables that are vicious on the mic.
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I took a shot as a contestant on the love connection. The only supported, and you know, the bitter winner. I took my dick to the Elton for Medina and Santino. 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

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I got Spuds McKenzie, Alex from Strut.

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You must be sure that the girl is pure for the funky cold Medina. 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

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But the change didn't change it. 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

0: Activa el mode estiu. 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